0: Bold Nothing at Francisco de Patrick.
1: Make the time attempt to South Francis.
0: Transcribed is not a system for a good name, I select the South Francis for a barbecue and a financial system.

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0: Thanks, this is Pascal for the 3759 Wellington. Alex Sessom, thanks, this is for Dan for the devolution.
1: Wellington.
0: Thank you, Tom. Thank you, this is Vendor for Degradus Control.

0: 上三上三。上三上三在那个结束了，当地就上七十，那么步骤哎，入路二，然后越的上位。
1: Do something to get on new over personal image, see image issues, not different.

0: just like how sisters of a sister was when their four times for PSI. You know, that was this, so I was on the double XL list.
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0: check my house for a moment.
1: Fuck, how did I get from me? It's just, I assumed it'd be sick.
2: I thought I was like a plug at Tommy.

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0: I guess not, though. I'm just saying, yeah, we'll come in that door.
1: Never again, but I guess not, though.

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1: South Valley, Route 5000 there, Boulevard des Amassos, stand good, please.
0: Route 5000 there, this chap.
1: South Valley, Route 5000 there.
2: Yeah, do something on towards this time, keep back on my gap.
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0: Thanks, I'll thank you, Scott.
1: All right, that's not, thanks, I'll thank you.

0: Well, there's nothing on the subject. I'm just not going to stop it. Thank you, but I won't come in much.
1: So, how's your difficulty?